force-fed more than we'd eat in the wild. Grazed on a mash that could suffocate a child. Bloated, promoted in an ode to pomp and style. Moistened in the feed

0: 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Зареди с настроение и стартирай деня с песен. Будилник.
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0: ask you a question. How much does one of those go for in the black market?
1: Hank, are you seeing what I'm seeing?
0: Just answer the question.
2: Три часа.
1: It's kind of priceless.
2: Одна пратка.
0: Keep a hand on the package. Secure the bird if you can.
1: What?
2: Один живот.
3: Go, go, go!
2: Alan Ritchson.
1: I want to get out of this car.
0: I know we can't get out of the car right now.
1: But I want to get out of the car.
2: Owen Wilson.
0: Well, you said you wanted to get out.
2: Куриерът от 11 септември в кината от BTV Studios.
4: 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Зи-рок.

Рок. Зірок. Yeah, here we go for the 100th time. Hand grenade pins in every line. Throw them up and let something shine. Going out of my f***ing mind. Filthy mouth, no excuse. Find a new place to hang this noose.

0: ask you a question. How much does one of those go for in the black market?
1: Hank, are you seeing what I'm seeing?
0: Just answer the question.
2: Три часа.
1: It's kind of priceless.
2: Една пратка.
0: Keep a hand on the package. Secure the bird if you can.
1: What?
2: Един живот.
3: Go, go, go!
2: Alan Ritchson.
1: I want to get out of this car.
0: I know, we can't get out of the car right now.
1: I want to get out of the car.
2: Owen Wilson.
0: Well, you said you wanted to get out.
2: Куриерът от 11 септември в кината от BTV Studios.
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5: Deep breaths.
2: Единственият път е надолу.
5: Flip in.
2: Стремглаво. 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

0: ask you a question. How much does one of those go for in the black market?
1: Bank, are you seeing what I'm seeing?
0: Just answer the question.
2: Три часа.
1: It's kind of priceless.
2: Една пратка.
0: Keep a hand on the package. Secure the bird if you can.
1: What?
2: Един живот.
3: Go, go, go!
2: Alan Ritchson.
1: I want to get out of this car.
0: I know, we can't get out of the car right now.
1: I want to get out of the car.
2: Owen Wilson.
0: Well, you said you wanted to get out.
2: Куриерът от 11 септември в кината от BTV Studios. Рок. Зи Рок.

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1: Let me ask you a question. How much does one of those go for in the black market?
2: Hank, are you seeing what I'm seeing?
1: Just answer the question.
3: Three часа.
2: It's kind of priceless.
3: Една пратка.
1: Keep a hand on the package. Secure the bird if you can.
2: What?
3: Един живот.
4: Go, go, go!
3: Alan Ritson.
2: I want to get out of this car.
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2: But I want to get out of the car.
3: Owen Wilson.
1: Well, you said you wanted to get out.
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0: 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Z-Rock.

Рок. 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We lay on the grass and let hours pass. Take my hand, come back to the land. Let's get away just for one day.

0: 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Z-Rock.
1: 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I love this song. I think it's because Ty sings it.